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1: Do you ever misread your text messages and it becomes so bizarre and you're like, gosh, I'm really almost dreading this conversation?
2: Yeah, every time.
1: Donnie, that literally just happened to me and you don't realize it. I just saw your text about couches and I thought we were going to be talking about, and I was like, I don't want to get fired today.
2: Oh, all you saw was CEO. Oh.
1: Mm-hmm. Yeah. That reread your text, folks.
2: Yeah, we've experienced growth, so we're not going to talk about it.
1: Yeah.
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26: I'm tattooing like the last letter, and she's like, oh, she just rips her arm out. And I'm like, what the f***? What happened? She's like, oh my God, it's misspelled. And I was like, oh no, dude. And I misspelled. I switched the H and the T for some reason. And strength. No. Dude, and I tattooed it. And this chick left. Like, you know, she's like, I need a break. And she goes. And I could see her in the car crying, dude.
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26: And it was just the worst thing I ever done, you know what I mean? And she just comes back, and I'm like, oh my god, I'm asking all my mentors, like, what can I do? What do I do? And my mentor was like, grab salt and water and tattoo over the letters.
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2: I'm meteorologist Mandy Faluber with your updated forecast. Lows level off around 63 tonight under partly cloudy skies. Winds out of the east around 5 miles per hour. Highs level off around 85 tomorrow. Sunshine mixed with clouds at times. Cloudy skies expected tomorrow night. Chance of thunderstorms. Lows level off around 65. That's the latest forecast on I-94. Currently, it's 75 degrees.
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1: If you're looking for a glow up, according to what I'm seeing on social media, Donnie, this is what you're going to want to do. It's called bed rotting. Have you heard of bed rotting?
2: No, it sounds something I don't want to be a part of.
1: 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You can binge Netflix. 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You can stare at the ceiling. The only rule is that you just have to lay down and rot.
2: You know what? 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
6: How do people wear clear deodorant? Do you wear clear or solid?
7: Okay. I wear solid deodorant. I have the white. You know what, though? I used to wear the clear, and I really liked it. And the only thing that I will say is that, like, it was extra thick. And so, like, I felt like my armpits were always wet. That's
6: like,
7: gross.
6: Like, you had swamp in your armpit?
7: In my armpit. Yeah. I can't believe I just admitted that. Yeah, that's exactly. So I stopped wearing that. Yeah, what do you wear?
6: The stick, the white stuff, because the white stuff, the only thing I hate is you get the white deodorant all over your shirts. But other than that, the clear part, how do you even know you have deodorant on sometimes? Mm-hmm. Clear or solid? How are you getting through the day?
7: And can we all agree to just wear deodorant?
6: Well, basic stuff. Sorry. Let's start easy.

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21: I'm meteorologist Mandy Faluber with your updated forecast. Lows dip down to about 63 tonight under partly cloudy skies, easterly winds around 5 miles per hour. Sunshine mixed with clouds at times again. Tomorrow, high temperatures reach up to 85. Chance of thunderstorms. Tomorrow night, lows dip down to about 65. Cloudy skies expected. That's the latest forecast on I-94. Right now, it's 73 degrees.
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1: Lauren Snap, Donnie Meacham. It's the time you've all been waiting for. It's my lazy girl makeup hack.
2: Okay.
1: All right, Donnie. So I love that this is finally going viral on TikTok because it's something that I have been doing for years. Okay. So what you do is you use self-tanning lotion and you put it in the areas of your face that would like, you would just naturally contour it with makeup or whatever. But I'm saving myself a step by drawing out my cheekbones. I put a little bit on my eyelids. I put a little bit underneath of my nose, a little bit underneath of my lip and around my jawline. So then I go to bed and the next morning I wake up and I look like I'm wearing makeup, but I'm not. It's so lazy. It's my favorite.
2: I mean, your pillowcases, your poor pillowcase. Also, those you poor men that you're sleeping with. Imagine looking over and you're like, ah, what is that?
1: First of all, sir, I am not sleeping with a ton of men, okay?
2: So I can never do that.
1: Here's the gross part that I wanted to tell you. That also means I've got to be very careful with how often I wash my face. Otherwise, I definitely look like I've got a skin disease. So
2: yes.
1: I wash my face like once a day, but I'm really, really tender with it.
2: Your poor pores. I like to think they're just so clogged.

0: appeared the same. You're tuned in to Pop Crush Nights.
1: So we all know if it's yellow, let it mellow.
2: Mm-hmm.
1: But how long are you letting it mellow for? The other day I went in there and I was like, oh, I can actually smell it now, I think.
2: Ooh, yeah, when it's you walk in and it's like, did I melt butter in here recently?
1: Literally, like, weeks,
2: not good.
1: Days, hours.
2: Yeah, I think you should just start flushing it down, regardless of the color. Just let it go into the depths, into your sewer. You pay for that, you know? Use it, please.
1: The water is already there. Might as well use it, I guess.
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3: What is something you like? You thought it would taste nasty, but it doesn't.
4: Bananas.
3: What's so funny that you said that? Because I bought this banana bread creamer.
4: Ooh, yeah.
3: And like everybody, my mom and my sister, I was like, oh my God, guys, we all love banana bread. We had, and they were all like, ew, banana nut creamer in your coffee. I was like, yeah, doesn't that sound amazing? And they were like, no, that sounds terrible. And I was like, but no, it sounds amazing, right? It's amazing.
4: Well, is it? Yeah.
3: Amazing. It tastes like a banana nut loaf, like you're chewing one. And well, not chewing it, because like that's just the coffee grounds.
4: I was like, that's old coffee, and you need to do better.
3: Mm-hmm. Yeah. So something you thought would taste nasty is like, I was like listening to my parents. How weird! And then turns out they were wrong. I was right.
4: Banana cream dreams.

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1: Why is cracking an egg so hard?
2: Are you making a joke?
1: No, like these shells, they've lost their like toughness. So you literally just go to crack an egg and then it's like, and then everything cracks and you have 14 shells and you're a little, I'm just trying to make a breakfast sandwich without crunch.
2: You know what? Stop working out. 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I'm talking about myself.
1: You don't have trouble cracking it every time. Well, either it won't crack, you're banging it against the side of the thing, and you're like, what is there, an actual chicken in there? And then you feel bad, but then you go and hit it once too hard, and then it cracks everywhere.
2: Nope. Cracking jokes, cracking eggs. Got it down.
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24: I say, hey, Mr. President, you ever heard of the Lambeau Leap? He said, what's the Lambeau Leap? I said, man, you have the nuclear codes, but you don't know about the Lambeau Leap. My guy, Robert, everybody looks at Robert, made a song called Jumping the Stands. And I said, Robert, you got the CD? Yeah, back then we had CDs, by the way. I said, give it to me. He gave it to me. I gave it to the president. Now, he's not supposed to take stuff from, like, people, but he put it, Bill Clinton. Ah, man, shout out to Bill Clinton. Because he wanted to see, you know, Lambeau Field is like a bucket list for people. And we were in practice, and he was cool and a fan, like the nicest guy. I mean.
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2: I'm meteorologist Mandy Faluber with your updated forecast. Lows dip down to about 63 tonight under partly cloudy skies, easterly winds around 5 miles per hour. Sunshine mixed with clouds at times again. Tomorrow, high temperatures reach up to 85. Chance of thunderstorms. Tomorrow night, lows dip down to about 65. Cloudy skies expected. That's the latest forecast on I-94. Currently 70.
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1: Pop Crush Nights. It is our Pop Crush positive, meaning like animal paws. Donnie had asked me just a few minutes ago.
2: I live for the applause. We can do it forever. So I asked, who did you spend more money on? Your partner or your pet? I think most people I could guess. For you, 100% I can already guess.
1: Sullivan is my dog, if you didn't know. And I can't help it. I just see like a little outfit and I'm like, that's cute. Or I see a leash and I'm like, we love hiking. You need this. Or a water bowl on the go. I spent way more money on Sullivan than I actually did anybody else, including myself. Because you know, sometimes mom is buying some gifts for herself.

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I love it. Yes, Bella Kay. I love it. I am loving that song. Loving her. Tomorrow, Pop Crush Nights, 8:15. 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
3: 3.
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0: This is Pop Crush Night.
5: Animals are sick of us. They're sick of our crap. They're fighting back. They are. I swear here lately, I've never heard more people getting attacked by animals. So I was breaking up a fight between a stray dog and my friend's dog and got my ear nearly severed off. No joke. Ask Lauren. It was nearly severed.
6: Okay. I don't mean to laugh at your pain, but honestly, I thought you were getting ready because you like spooky season. And I thought, oh, okay, this is Donnie trying to pull a prank on me, and he's already kind of working on his gory costume situation. Your ear almost got taken off. I mean, it looked really, really bad, and there was blood everywhere.
5: Parts showing that shouldn't show.
6: Yeah, I didn't know that that was not a joke until it really wasn't a joke, and then I found out that the dog was a stray, which made me very nervous. But we did name him. He's got a cute name now.
5: Spike Tyson
6: out here. How'd your kids, how'd your wife?
5: That's right. And then my friends the other day got attacked by this wild cat. And then our boss went, like, opened the door. And then, like, the neighbor's dog, wet and dirty, just jumped in. I was like, animals are tired of us. And they're like, you know what? I'm fighting back. We're done. We're ending y'all.
6: You actually might be onto something. I got swooped by some birds recently. Wasn't happy about it.
5: Yeah. They're just, like, tired of our crap.
6: Yeah.
5: Lock yourself inside.

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1: Do you ever misread your text messages and it becomes so bizarre and you're like, gosh, I'm really almost dreading this conversation?
2: Yeah, every time.
1: Donnie, that literally just happened to me and you, and you don't realize it. I just saw your text about couches, and I thought we were going to be talking about, and I was like, I don't want to get fired today.
2: Oh, all you saw was CEO. Oh.
1: Mm-hmm. Yeah. That. Reread your text, folks.
2: Yes, we've experienced growth, so we're not going to talk about it.
1: Yeah.
0: That's something to say. 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
25: I'm meteorologist Mandy Faluber with your updated forecast. Lows dip down to about 63 tonight under mainly clear skies. Northeasterly winds around 5 miles per hour. High temperatures reach up to 85 tomorrow. Sunshine mixed with clouds at times. Slight chance of rain showers. Tomorrow night, lows level off around 65. Cloudy skies expected. That's the latest forecast on I-94. Right now, it's 68 degrees.
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1: If you're looking for a glow up, according to what I'm seeing on social media, Donnie, this is what you're going to want to do. It's called bed rotting. Have you heard of bed rotting?
2: Bed rot? No, it sounds something I don't want to be a part of.
1: 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Bed rotting, you just lay in bed for long periods of time. You can binge Netflix. You can eat snacks. You can stare at the ceiling. The only rule is that you just have to lay down and rot.
2: 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Let's all bed rot together.
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1: I'm meteorologist Mandy Faluber with your updated forecast. Lows level off around 63 overnight under mainly clear skies. Northeasterly winds around 5 miles per hour. High temperatures reach up to 85 Friday. Sunshine mixed with clouds at times. Overcast skies. Friday night, slight chance of rain showers. Lows level off around 65. That's the latest forecast on I-94. Right now, 64.

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1: I'm meteorologist Mandy Faluber with your updated forecast. Lows level off around 63 overnight under mainly clear skies. Northeasterly winds around 5 miles per hour. High temperatures reach up to 85 Friday. Sunshine mixed with clouds at times. Overcast skies. Friday night, slight chance of rain showers. Lows level off around 65. That's the latest forecast on I-94. Right now, 64.

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1: I'm meteorologist Mandy Faluber with your updated forecast. Lows level off around 63 overnight under mainly clear skies. Northeasterly winds around 5 miles per hour. High temperatures reach up to 85 Friday. Sunshine mixed with clouds at times. Cloudy skies expected Friday night. Slight chance for showers. Lows level off around 65. That's the latest forecast on I-94. Currently, it's 63 degrees.

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Been a while, huh? 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
1: I'm meteorologist Mandy Faluber with your updated forecast. Lows level off around 63 overnight under mainly clear skies. Northeasterly winds around 5 miles per hour. High temperatures reach up to 85 Friday. Sunshine mixed with clouds at times. Cloudy skies expected Friday night. Slight chance for showers. Lows level off around 65. That's the latest forecast on I-94. Currently, it's 63 degrees.

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0: Yo, this is Chris Johnson, your host of the Passion Pod. This week's episode features Scoochie Boochie. He was born from a volcano, and now he's the best rapper in the United States.
1: As we were hanging out, I was like, this one's doing good. And she's like, it could happen any day now. And then it did. And like the craziest part, I think, was the flight back. I took off with like 20,000 followers and landed with 30. And I was like, whoa. And it honestly felt like a pillar just like underneath me, just like lifting me up and being like, oh, oh my God. Whoa, what the? And like, I just remember like when I got home and I was just laying in bed and I was like, it was something that I've been trying to get for so long. And when it did happen, my first thought was, I can't undo this. Like, I can't make people not know about me.
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1: I'm meteorologist Mandy Faluber with your updated forecast. High temperatures reach up to 85 today under partly cloudy skies. East winds 8 to 15 miles per hour. Slight chance of rain showers. Tonight, lows dip down to about 66. Cloudy skies expected. Cloudy skies expected. Tomorrow, slight chance of rain showers. High temperatures reach up to 83. That's the latest forecast on I-94. Currently, 63.

tried to the top, I've been out of shape, taking out the box, I'm an astronaut. I blasted off the planet, rock that caused catastrophe, and it matters more because I had it. Now I had, I thought about wreaking havoc on an opposition, kind of shocking, they want a static with precision. I'm automatic, quarterback, I ain't talking second, pack it up, on panic, better.

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11: I'm meteorologist Mandy Faluber with your updated forecast. High temperatures reach up to 85 today under partly cloudy skies. East winds 8 to 15 miles per hour. Slight chance of rain showers. Tonight, lows dip down to about 66. Cloudy skies expected. Cloudy skies expected. Tomorrow, slight chance of rain showers. High temperatures reach up to 83. That's the latest forecast on I-94. Right now, 61.

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Hi, I'm Jenna. I'm a mom here in the Chippewa Valley. And for anybody who struggles to find time to read their books, this is my stamp of approval. It won't take you long. I promise. It's so good. I know I'm probably a little bit late to this party, but I recently came across a book that I'm absolutely obsessed with, and I'm so excited to share with everybody who hasn't read it already. If you're anything like me and you have a fascination with trad wives, traditional wives who have a viral online following and emulate pioneer days, oftentimes the 1800s, then Yesteryear is the fiction book of the year. It is about a very famous social media influencer, a trad wife who has millions of followers. And one day she wakes up and she's catapulted into the time era that she emulates, the 1800s. And it is one event after the other. And it is such a good book that I just wanted to come in here and share it with you, because for those moms who have kids in the house and have a hard time finding something to read, this is the one. This is the one that will keep you up at night when you know you should be asleep.

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6: Well, good morning. Here's what we're learning today as we come to the end of a work week. An investigation now begins in Marathon County after one person was found dead, another injured inside of a home this week in Marathon. As the victims were found at a home on Main Street, a deceased male victim was inside the residence. Injured female found unconscious outside. So far, no more details have been released. Again, that investigation continues. It's another not so fast for data centers. This time it's La Crosse. The Common Council there approving an 18-month moratorium on the development of data centers in the city. Of course, that conversation has been going on around not just here in Wisconsin, the country as well, and generating concerns about things like energy demands, economic and health impacts, and safety. You may remember this isn't the first time as La Crosse County approved a similar moratorium in June. Well, we're tooling around that area. If you happen to swing into Holman for a Powerball ticket, you might want to check those numbers. $50,000 ticket was sold in Holman. That was Wednesday night's drawing at the Get and Go on Holman Drive, matching 4 of the 5 white balls drawn and the red Powerball. Just go through that glove compartment, maybe check the numbers. Details online with the number 715newsroom.com. Or you can just feel like you hit the jackpot by picking up a creamsicle to celebrate summer.
7: Today, you need to grab a popsicle, but not just any, as we're celebrating the classic combo of orange sherbet and vanilla ice cream on a stick, as it's National Creamsicle Day, also known as the 50-50 bar. We've been eating them since 1937, and they're a big part of the nearly $3 billion in popsicle sales every year. Low in fat, only 100 calories. It seems silly not to have one. Or two. It's hot. I'm Bree Tennis.
6: 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I'm Morgan McCarthy.

Battling your ground, karma's on your scent like a bounty hunter. Karma's gonna track you down, step by step from town to town. Sweet like justice, karma is a queen. Karma takes all my friends to the summit. Karma is the guy on the screen.

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9: Here's the forecast from 13 First Alert Weather.
10: Dry weather is starting off our Friday as temperatures continue to cool near our dew points. Therefore, we are tracking the possibility of patchy fog during the morning commute. As we head through the rest of the day, expect mostly to partly sunny skies, breezy winds, or afternoon high up to around 84. Tonight, mostly cloudy. You could see a few showers develop down to 65. A small chance of showers and storms tomorrow up to around 80. On 13 First Alert, meteorologist Derek Dahlman.
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0: Yo, this is Chris Johnson, your host of The Passion Pod. This week's episode features tattoo legend and new school pioneer Jesse Smith. I hope you enjoy the following snippet from our conversation.
1: And I remember I was tattooing. My buddy Jason answered the phone, and he was like, Ink Master's on the phone, and he knew I liked watching Ink Master. He knew I liked the reality TV, and we would watch it at the shop. So it was like fresh in my mind.
0: Yeah.
1: And so when Jason was like, hey, Ink Master's on the phone, I was like, get the out of here. You know what I mean? Like, because we had, it was fresh in our mind. It wasn't like, you know, it came out of the blue and everyone around me was getting called and emails. Like, this was back when they were like, it was different. But looking back, I think that they specifically chose me to be a one-trick pony before I even got on the show.
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1: Well, good morning. Here's what we're learning today. We'll start with headlines that bring us an update and an arrest in connection to a stabbing that happened in Vernon County. Westby police say the victim was admitted to the hospital this week and that she was last reported to be in stable condition. So far, no charges announced. Well, here in Eau Claire, we have some new ordinances. So what'll be different? We'll take some of those meeting notes from earlier in the week and see that City Council approved a proposed ordinance that modernizes composting rules, expands safety opportunities for residential and community composting, and also diverts organic waste from local landfills. That's all set to take effect when we turn the calendar page into January 1st of next year. Meanwhile, the council also approved a $1.3 million construction contract, and that'll be for the next round of improvements to Carson Park. The upgrades include some new bathrooms. You'll see some retail space behind that first base bleachers, and then work is expected to begin probably within a couple of weeks and finish before the start of next season. Looking at public health here in the Dairyland, more measles cases are being confirmed, mostly isolated in that southwestern part of the state. DHS saying there are 15 confirmed cases. We're talking about Lafayette in Iowa County specifically. And there are a handful of others that they say are

0: probable cases. They believe there are more active cases around the state. No hospitalizations reported so far with this outbreak. And if you always felt like cats have a story to tell, some more than others, this is a cat you'd want to sit down and grab a drink with to hear the story. After a trip from New Jersey to Georgia, this kitty's probably dog tired.
1: UGA junior Jaden Sawyer discovered the cat after noticing a paw reaching out from beneath her parked vehicle nearly 11 hours after she left New Jersey. Campus police and animal rescuers struggled to free the cat, eventually getting help from a local Tires Plus crew that carefully dismantled parts of the car. The cat, now named Jersey, is doing well and will soon be available for adoption. I'm Mark Mayfield.
0: And from our 715newsroom.com, where you can grab headlines anytime, I'm Morgan McCarthy.
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7: Dry weather is starting off our Friday as temperatures continue to cool near our dew points. Therefore, we are tracking the possibility of patchy fog during the morning commute. As we head through the rest of the day, expect mostly to partly sunny skies, breezy winds, or afternoon high up to around 84. Tonight, mostly cloudy. You could see a few showers develop down to 65. A small chance of showers and storms tomorrow up to around 80. On 13 First Alert, meteorologist Derek Dahl.
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5: Well, good morning. Here's what we're learning today as we come to the end of a work week. An investigation now begins in Marathon County after one person was found dead, another injured inside of a home this week in Marathon. As the victims were found at a home on Main Street, a deceased male victim was inside the residence, injured female found unconscious outside. So far, no more details have been released. Again, that investigation continues. It's another not so fast for data centers. This time it's La Crosse. The Common Council there approving an 18-month moratorium on the development of data centers in the city. Of course, that conversation has been going on around not just here in Wisconsin, the country as well, and generating concerns about things like energy demands, economic and health impacts, and safety. You may remember this isn't the first time as La Crosse County approved a similar moratorium in June. Well, we're tooling around that area. If you happen to swing into Holman for a Powerball ticket, you might want to check those numbers. $50,000 ticket was sold in Holman. That was a Wednesday night's drawing at the Get and Go on Holman Drive, matching four of the five white balls drawn and the red Powerball. Just go through that glove compartment, maybe check the numbers. Details online with the number 715newsroom.com. Or you can just feel like you hit the jackpot by picking up a creamsicle to celebrate summer.
6: Today, you need to grab a popsicle, but not just any, as we're celebrating the classic combo of orange sherbet and vanilla ice cream on a stick, as it's National Creamsicle Day, also known as the 50-50 bar. We've been eating them since 1937, and they're a big part of the nearly $3 billion in popsicle sales every year. Low in fat, only 100 calories. It seems silly not to have one. Or two. It's hot. I'm Bree Tennis.
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8: Here's the forecast from 13 First Alert Weather.
9: Dry weather is starting off our Friday as temperatures continue to cool near our dew points. Therefore, we are tracking the possibility of patchy fog during the morning commute. As we head through the rest of the day, expect mostly to partly sunny skies, breezy winds, or afternoon high up to around 84. Tonight, mostly cloudy. Could see a few showers develop down to 65. A small chance of showers and storms tomorrow up to around 80. On 13 First Alert, meteorologist Derek Dahlman.
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2: Shine bright like a diamond. Shine bright like a diamond.

New York City has seen plenty of strange sights, but this week brings something new, a giant ball of hair rolling through the streets of Manhattan. The hair care brand AK18 is unleashing what it calls the tumble hair, a massive fuzzy sphere made to represent 161 billion strands of hair. The oversized hairball is scheduled to roll through Midtown, the West Village, and Chinatown before settling in the Meatpacking District.

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1: Well, good morning. Here's what we're learning today. We'll start with headlines that bring us an update and an arrest in connection to a stabbing that happened in Vernon County. Westby police say the victim was admitted to the hospital this week and that she was last reported to be in stable condition. So far, no charges announced. Well, here in Eau Claire, we have some new ordinances. So what'll be different? We'll take some of those meeting notes from earlier in the week and see that City Council approved a proposed ordinance that modernizes composting rules, expands safety opportunities for residential and community composting, and also diverts organic waste from local landfills. That's all set to take effect when we turn the calendar page into January 1st of next year. Meanwhile, the council also approved a $1.3 million construction contract, and that'll be for the next round of improvements to Carson Park. The upgrades include some new bathrooms. You'll see some retail space behind that first base bleachers, and then work is expected to begin probably within a couple of weeks and finish before the start of next season. Looking at public health here in the Dairyland, more measles cases are being confirmed, mostly isolated in that southwestern part of the state. DHS saying there are 15 confirmed cases, and we're talking about Lafayette in Iowa County specifically. And there are a handful of others that they say are probable cases. They believe there are more active cases around the state. No hospitalizations reported so far with this outbreak. And if you always felt like cats have a story to tell, some more than others, this is a cat you'd want to sit down and grab a drink with to hear the story. After a trip from New Jersey to Georgia, this kitty's probably dog tired.
2: UGA junior Jaden Sawyer discovered the cat after noticing a paw reaching out from beneath her parked vehicle nearly 11 hours after she left New Jersey. Campus police and animal rescuers struggled to free the cat, eventually getting help from a local Tires Plus crew that carefully dismantled parts of the car. The cat, now named Jersey, is doing well and will soon be available for adoption. I'm Mark Mayfield.
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7: What's the weather going to be? 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
8: Dry weather is starting off our Friday as temperatures continue to cool near our dew points. Therefore, we are tracking the possibility of patchy fog during the morning commute. As we head through the rest of the day, expect mostly to partly sunny skies, breezy winds, or afternoon high up to around 84. Tonight, mostly cloudy. Could see a few showers develop down to 65. A small chance of showers and storms tomorrow up to around 80. On 13 First Alert, meteorologist Derek Dahlman.
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there. My name's Jenna. I'm a mom here in the Chippewa Valley. Hey, moms, doesn't it feel like just yesterday when we were struggling to keep our Tamagotchis alive? Now we are here. We are raising humans. We are performing magic to keep them entertained, which is super hard, might I add. 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I know.

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2: 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Nicholas Holt is joining HBO Max's Harry Potter series as Gilderoy Lockhart. That seems like a perfect casting to me. Plus, Young Boy Never Broke Again says he's going to retire after one, maybe two more albums.

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6: Well, good morning. Here's what we're learning today as we come to the end of a work week. An investigation now begins in Marathon County after one person was found dead, another injured inside of a home this week in Marathon. As the victims were found at a home on Main Street, a deceased male victim was inside the residence. Injured female found unconscious outside. So far, no more details have been released. Again, that investigation continues. It's another not so fast for data centers. This time it's La Crosse. The Common Council there approving an 18-month moratorium on the development of data centers in the city. Of course, that conversation has been going on around not just here in Wisconsin, the country as well, and generating concerns about things like energy demands, economic and health impacts, and safety. You may remember this isn't the first time as La Crosse County approved a similar moratorium in June. Well, we're tooling around that area. If you happen to swing into Holman for a Powerball ticket, you might want to check those numbers. $50,000 ticket was sold in Holman. That was Wednesday night's drawing at the Get and Go on Holman Drive, matching four of the five white balls drawn and the red Powerball. Just go through that glove compartment, maybe check the numbers. Details online with the number 715newsroom.com. Or you can just feel like you hit the jackpot by picking up a creamsicle to celebrate summer.
7: Today, you need to grab a popsicle, but not just any, as we're celebrating the classic combo of orange sherbet and vanilla ice cream on a stick, as it's National Creamsicle Day, also known as the 50-50 bar. We've been eating them since 1937, and they're a big part of the nearly $3 billion in popsicle sales every year. 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I'm Bree Tennis.
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If you had one shot, one opportunity to seize everything you ever wanted in one moment, would you capture it?

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0: Here's the forecast from 13 First Alert Weather.
9: We'll look for a mix of sun and clouds through our Friday as breezy winds develop from the east-southeast. Our high temperature this afternoon will run slightly above average in the mid-80s. For tonight, mostly cloudy. Could see a few showers develop down to 65 degrees. We'll continue with a small chance of rain showers through the day tomorrow. Mostly cloudy up to around 80. And then on Sunday, partly to mostly sunny with a high temperature of 81. On 13 First Alert, meteorologist Derek Dahlman.
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If you're waiting for the waiter, aren't you the waiter? Whoa. You're waiting for someone to bring your food, but in the moment you're waiting, you're technically the one waiting. And then, when they show up, they take the title of waiter. You, my friend, are a philosophical waiter. I'm Cora, flipping the script on everyday life.

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1: Well, good morning. Here's what we're learning today. We'll start with headlines that bring us an update and an arrest in connection to a stabbing that happened in Vernon County. Westby police say the victim was admitted to the hospital this week and that she was last reported to be in stable condition. So far, no charges announced. Well, here in Eau Claire, we have some new ordinances. So what'll be different? We'll take some of those meeting notes from earlier in the week and see that City Council approved a proposed ordinance that modernizes composting rules, expands safety opportunities for residential and community composting, and also diverts organic waste from local landfills. That's all set to take effect when we turn the calendar page into January 1st of next year. Meanwhile, the council also approved a $1.3 million construction contract, and that'll be for the next round of improvements to Carson Park. The upgrades include some new bathrooms. You'll see some retail space behind that first base bleachers, and then work is expected to begin probably within a couple of weeks and finish before the start of next season. Looking at public health here in the Dairyland, more measles cases are being confirmed, mostly isolated in that southwestern part of the state. DHS saying there are 15 confirmed cases. We're talking about Lafayette in Iowa County specifically. And there are a handful of others that they say are probable cases. They believe there are more active cases around the state. No hospitalizations reported so far with this outbreak. And have you always felt like cats have a story to tell? Some more than others. This is a cat you'd want to sit down and grab a drink with to hear the story. After a trip from New Jersey to Georgia, this kitty's probably

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4: 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Here's 13 First Alert weather to tell you.
5: We'll look for a mix of sun and clouds through our Friday as breezy winds develop from the east-southeast. Our high temperature this afternoon will run slightly above average in the mid-80s. For tonight, mostly cloudy. Could see a few showers develop down to 65 degrees. We'll continue with a small chance of rain showers through the day tomorrow. Mostly cloudy up to around 80. And then on Sunday, partly to mostly sunny with a high temperature of 81. On 13 First Alert, meteorologist Derek Dahl.
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Been a while, huh? 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

0: From the middle of the 715, we're I-94, WIAL, Elk Mound, Eau Claire.
1: Me not working hard. Yeah, right, picture that with a Kodak. Or better yet, go to Times

0: I'm Sue Kelly on I-94. Meet Ara. Ara is not only an incredible success story for conservation, but she's also adorable. She's a baby elephant who was born in the wild and is a celebrated grandbaby of the Sheldrick Wildlife Trust in Kenya. She was born on January 15th of this year, and what makes her extra special is that her mama, Aruba, is an orphaned elephant who was rescued, rehabbed, and successfully rewilded by the trust back in 2013. She was born in the bush just outside the stockades at the trust and was brought just hours after her birth to meet the keepers. She is supported in true elephant style by a large protective family of ex-orphan aunties who are helping to take care of and protect her. Welcome to the world, Aruba.
1: Bye.

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5: Here's the forecast from 13 First Alert Weather.
6: We'll look for a mix of sun and clouds through our Friday as breezy winds develop from the east-southeast. Our high temperature this afternoon will run slightly above average in the mid-80s. For tonight, mostly cloudy. Could see a few showers develop down to 65 degrees. We'll continue with a small chance of rain showers through the day tomorrow. Mostly cloudy up to around 80. And then on Sunday, partly to mostly sunny with a high temperature of 81. On 13 First Alert, meteorologist Derek Dahlman.
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I'm Sue Kelly on I-84. An unlikely friendship is melting hearts in Kenya. Bumpy is an orphaned baby hippo. Wangala is a rescued baby elephant, and they have become inseparable at the Sheldrick Wildlife Trust. 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It's a love language. Despite being different species, wildlife experts say that the bond is helping both of them heal after losing their moms. As they grow, they're probably eventually going to return to the wild, but for now, they are providing love and friendship for each other and proving that love knows no boundaries.

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You ever feel a sneeze coming and then nothing? 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Who knows anymore?

0: Yo, this is Chris Johnson, your host of the Passion Pod. This week's episode features Ink Master Season 17 finalist Seth Holmes. I hope you enjoy the following snippet from our conversation.
1: What's really funny is my favorite thing that has come out of all of this is the haters.
2: Sure.
1: Yeah. So I have an idea that I'm going to make for a t-shirt. I got a DM right after the finale, and all it said was, worst Ink Master finalist ever. So I took a screenshot of that, and I'm going to print it out on t-shirts.
2: Dude, that's pretty golden. Dude.
1: Yeah.
2: Oh, yeah.
1: But it's like, if you're the worst finalist, this is still pretty good.
2: Dude, you're not the worst finalist, but yes, being the worst finalist is still pretty good, especially when you get all the way to season 17.
1: Yeah.
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6: We'll look for a mix of sun and clouds through our Friday as breezy winds develop from the east-southeast. Our high temperature this afternoon will run slightly above average in the mid-80s. For tonight, mostly cloudy. Could see a few showers develop down to 65 degrees. We'll continue with a small chance of rain showers through the day tomorrow. Mostly cloudy up to around 80. And then on Sunday, partly to mostly sunny with a high temperature of 81. On 13 First Alert, meteorologist Derek Dahlman.
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0: A farmer in China learned a hard lesson about trusting AI after a chatbot's advice helped wipe out nearly 25 acres of his crops. The 67-year-old farmer who grows sesame seeds used AI for farming tips before and found it helpful, so he decided to follow its guidance on killing weeds and pests. The next morning, about 24.7 acres of his sesame seedlings were dead.
1: I-94.

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0: Linkin Park, Numb. We keep those mixtapes rolling on. And pretend you didn't walk in like this was your entrance song to life. 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
3: Here's the forecast from 13 First Alert Weather.
4: We'll look for a mix of sun and clouds through our Friday as breezy winds develop from the east-southeast. Our high temperature this afternoon will run slightly above average in the mid-80s. For tonight, mostly cloudy. Could see a few showers develop down to 65 degrees. We'll continue with a small chance of rain showers through the day tomorrow. Mostly cloudy up to around 80. And then on Sunday, partly to mostly sunny with a high temperature of 81. On 13 First Alert, meteorologist Derek Dolman.
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it. Apologize. We're not going to. But we're going to say thanks to Timbaland and One Republic for that song. And we're going to bring a little Destiny's Child into the mix. If my ladies are feeling independent, you don't need no scrub man in your life. I got your song coming up. But first, out.

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1: Hey, it's Donnie with your Pop Crush Pop-In. Nicholas Holt is joining HBO Max's Harry Potter series as Gilderoy Lockhart. That seems like a perfect casting to me. Plus, young boy Never Broke Again says he's going to retire after one, maybe two more albums.
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If you had Jennifer Lopez's love, you would have a different life, I'm guessing. But we're glad you're here with us. That means we're hanging out with mixtapes. Got some requests coming up. We had Matt that wanted to hear some Pink. I like a dude who likes Pink's music. I'm not going to lie. There's something about that. Also got a little request here. Come on higher. It's Matt Nathan.

I love a guy that requests Pink. 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I told you I'd play it, and I did. How about Love in the Club? Usher for the ladies. You handle this one.

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4: We'll look for a mix of sun and clouds through our Friday as breezy winds develop from the east-southeast. Our high temperature this afternoon will run slightly above average in the mid-80s. For tonight, mostly cloudy. Could see a few showers develop down to 65 degrees. We'll continue with a small chance of rain showers through the day tomorrow. Mostly cloudy up to around 80. And then on Sunday, partly to mostly sunny with a high temperature of 81. On 13 First Alert, meteorologist Derek Dahl.
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There's Nelly. Get those Band-Aids on your cheek. Who was at Northern Wisconsin State Fairgrounds for that concert? I always go back. That was a good time. Summer's fun. Even if you're feeling a little over it right now with the heat and the no rain thing that we've been sitting through for a while, summer is still fun. So get out there and do summery things. Soak it up while you can. Drive with the windows down. Catch a lightning bug. Listen to some Asa Bass. I don't know. I'm here to help you check things off the bucket list. I can at least do the Asa Bass part. It's the sign. Of course it is. On I-94. Thanks for hanging out. I kind of love you for it.

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Chasing Cars, Snow Patrol. That was one of the songs that came out of the medical soundtrack drama. Yes. This was one of the songs that got me through high school because TLC just knows how to bring it, right? Creep Time.

NPR's Planet Money has teamed up with a company to create a board game called A Sell Me a Sasquatch, now on store shelves. The game is loosely based on a famous 1970 economics paper about used cars that won its author a Nobel Prize. It explores what happens when sellers know more than buyers, causing trust to break down and markets to unravel. In the game, a player's buy and sell made-up creatures with only partial information, leading to bluffing, bargaining, and a joyful chaos. The designers also hid economics jokes throughout, including cards inspired by the ladder curve and Scabby the Union Rat, which will probably be a favorite of many players.

0: Yo, this is Chris Johnson, your host of the Passion Pod. This week's episode features two-time Ink Master runner-up, Gian Carle. I hope you enjoy the following snippet from our conversation.
1: I'm tattooing, like, the last letter, and she's like, oh, she just rips her arm out. And I'm like, what the f***? What happened? She's like, oh, my God, it's misspelled. And I was like, oh, no, dude. And I misspelled. I switched the H and the T for some reason. And no. Strength. Dude, and I tattooed it. And this chick left. Like, you know, she's like, I need a break. And she goes. And I could see her in the car crying, dude.
2: Oh, no.
1: 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And she just comes back, and I'm like, oh my God, I'm asking all my mentors, like, what do I do? And my mentor was like, grab salt and water and tattoo over the letters.
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6: Here's the forecast from 13 First Alert Weather.
7: We'll look for a mix of sun and clouds through our Friday as breezy winds develop from the east-southeast. Our high temperature this afternoon will run slightly above average in the mid-80s. For tonight, mostly cloudy. Could see a few showers develop down to 65 degrees. We'll continue with a small chance of rain showers through the day tomorrow. Mostly cloudy up to around 80. And then on Sunday, partly to mostly sunny with a high temperature of 81. I'm 13 First Alert meteorologist Derek Dahlman.
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I'm Sue Kelly on I-94. There is a 15-year-old named Mateo who is being praised after jumping into a harbor near Balboa Island. It's in Newport Beach to rescue a dog. Mateo said he and a group of friends spotted the dog, who's named George, wandering near traffic before the animal entered the water. So it became clear that George was unable to make it back to shore on his own, so Mateo said he jumped into the harbor to help out. After he reached George, Mateo attempted to get George back to the land, but poor, exhausted George just stopped swimming. Video of the rescue shows George paddling in the harbor as Mateo swims out to reach him before he carried the dog back to land. Once on land, Mateo and his friends wrapped up George in a towel to help warm him up, called the phone number that was listed on the collar to contact the owner, and George was safely reunited with his fam. No injuries were reported. George appeared to recover after being pulled from the water. Way to go, Mateo.

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7: We'll look for a mix of sun and clouds through our Friday as breezy winds develop from the east-southeast. Our high temperature this afternoon will run slightly above average in the mid-80s. For tonight, mostly cloudy. Could see a few showers develop down to 65 degrees. We'll continue with a small chance of rain showers through the day tomorrow. Mostly cloudy up to around 80. And then on Sunday, partly to mostly sunny with a high temperature of 81. On 13 First Alert, meteorologist Derek Dahlman.
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2: Hey, it's Donnie with your Pop Crush Pop-In. Nicholas Holt is joining HBO Max's Harry Potter series as Gilderoy Lockhart. 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Plus, young boy Never Broke Again says he's going to retire after one, maybe two more albums.
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0: Y94, I'm Sue Kelly.
1: So one of the most gripping mysteries of Agatha Christie's might actually be a non-fictitious story about Agatha Christie. It has been revealed in Deadline that two-time Oscar nominee Felicity Jones has been cast to portray Agatha in 11 Missing Days, which is a mystery thriller about one of the most mysterious real-life chapters in literary history. That is when Christie went missing for 11 days. Following the discovery of her hubby's indiscretions. The search involved over 1,000 volunteers, police officers, and even aircraft, which back in 1926 was still relatively new. She was eventually discovered at a hotel in England. She had checked in there under the surname Neil, which, by the way, is the same last name as her husband's indiscretion. Even after her reappearance, there was no clear explanation really ever given. The case was never officially resolved. Because the movie is still in production and seeking distribution, there's no release date yet, but it is expected to hit theaters sometime late 2027 or in 2028.

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10: Here's the forecast from 13 First Alert Weather.
11: We'll look for a mix of sun and clouds through our Friday as breezy winds develop from the east-southeast. Our high temperature this afternoon will run slightly above average in the mid-80s. For tonight, mostly cloudy. Could see a few showers develop down to 65 degrees. We'll continue with a small chance of rain showers through the day tomorrow, mostly cloudy up to around 80, and then on Sunday, partly to mostly sunny with a high temperature of 81. On 13 First Alert, meteorologist Derek Dahlman.
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0: Yo, this is Chris Johnson, your host of the Passion Pod. This week's episode features Packers legend and NFL Hall of Famer Leroy Butler. I hope you enjoy the following snippet from our conversation.
1: I say, hey, Mr. President, you ever heard of the Lambeau Leap? He said, what's the Lambeau Leap? I say, man, you have the nuclear codes, but you don't know about the Lambeau Leap. My guy, Robert, everybody looks at Robert, made a song called Jumping the Stands. And I said, Robert, you got the CD? Yeah, back then we had CDs, by the way. I said, give it to me. He gave it to me. And I gave it to the president. Now, he's not supposed to take stuff from, like, people, but he put it, Bill Clinton out. Man, shout out to Bill Clinton. Because he wanted to see, you know, Lambeau Field is like a bucket list for people. And we were in practice, and he was cool and a fan, like the nicest guy. I mean,
0: thanks for listening to that little snippet. 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
1: Hey there, I'm Sue Kelly on I-94. I just found out, thanks to an article in Volume 1, that there's a moon tree in Menominee. A moon tree? What? You've probably already heard about this, but this is so cool. The Rasbach Museum in Menominee is home to the state's only moon tree. It's an American sycamore that was grown from a seed that traveled more than 270,000 miles around the moon aboard NASA's uncrewed Artemis 1 mission back in 2022. It was dedicated in 2024 and is now about 4 feet tall, according to a recent update from that Volume 1 article. It's thriving on the museum grounds. Really cool little piece of space history that has taken root, if you will, right here in Wisconsin. 270,000 miles. That seed traveled more before it was even planted than I have in my entire life. I really do need to get out more.
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8: We'll look for a mix of sun and clouds through our Friday as breezy winds develop from the east-southeast. Our high temperature this afternoon will run slightly above average in the mid-80s. For tonight, mostly cloudy. Could see a few showers develop down to 65 degrees. We'll continue with a small chance of rain showers through the day tomorrow. Mostly cloudy up to around 80. And then on Sunday, partly to mostly sunny with a high temperature of 81. On 13 First Alert, meteorologist Derek Dahlman.
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It's a thing and becoming a problem in classrooms. The term comes from the feeling a person gets in their head as they bounce back and forth from app to app on their device. With popcorn brain, it comes problems with having trouble slowing down and focusing. After a summer filled with device connection, it can be a tough adjustment to acclimate to more structured setting of school.

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0: you've ever hit every red light on Claremont and took it personally, you belong here. I-94!
1: Greetings, loved ones. 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

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Octopus Energy urged households to avoid running washing machines, dishwashers, and other appliances between 6 p.m. and 8 p.m. when the moon would block up to 95% of the sun over parts of the country. 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
6: Here's the forecast from 13 First Alert Weather.
7: We'll look for a mix of sun and clouds through our Friday as breezy winds develop from the east-southeast. Our high temperature this afternoon will run slightly above average in the mid-80s. For tonight, mostly cloudy. Could see a few showers develop down to 65 degrees. We'll continue with a small chance of rain showers through the day tomorrow. Mostly cloudy up to around 80. And then on Sunday, partly to mostly sunny with a high temperature of 81. On 13 First Alert, meteorologist Derek Dahlman.
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1: My girl just caught me.
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2: But who?
1: The girl next door, you know?
2: Nah.
1: I don't know what to do.
2: Said it wasn't you.

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I'm Zoo Kelly on N84. You usually can hear at some point in your life someone calling another person a baboon. In this case, however, that phrase, "leave my food alone, you baboon," well, that can be taken quite literally. A couple lounging in the sun and looking at their phones at South Africa's Akila Private Game Reserve got a personal and much closer up look than they probably expected. While they're not paying attention to their surroundings, a local baboon sneaks up from behind and casually helps himself to their tray of snacks. In the video that was posted on TikTok, you can see the quick-thinking reserve employee finally intervene and scoot the baboon out of the area. Friends, I timed how long this critter was eating these people's food right next to them before they noticed. 10 seconds. 10 seconds. You're at an African safari resort. Put down the phone. Put it down. Just put it down. Put it down. Take in your beautiful scenery. Just maybe try to protect your food from the baboons.

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2: Hey, it's Donnie with your Pop Crush Poppin'. Nicholas Holt is joining HBO Max's Harry Potter series as Gilderoy Lockhart. That seems like a perfect casting to me. Plus, young boy Never Broke Again says he's going to retire after one, maybe two more albums.
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6: 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Here's 13 First Alert weather to tell you.
7: We'll look for a mix of sun and clouds through our Friday as breezy winds develop from the east-southeast. Our high temperature this afternoon will run slightly above average in the mid-80s. For tonight, mostly cloudy. Could see a few showers develop down to 65 degrees. We'll continue with a small chance of rain showers through the day tomorrow. Mostly cloudy up to around 80. And then on Sunday, partly to mostly sunny with a high temperature of 81. On 13 First Alert, meteorologist Derek Dahlman.
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0: Yo, this is Chris Johnson, your host of the Passion Pod. This week's episode features Scoochie Boochie. He was born from a volcano, and now he's the best rapper in the United States.
1: As we were hanging out, I was like, this one's doing good. And she's like, it could happen any day now. And then it did. And like the craziest part, I think, was the flight back. I took off with like 20,000 followers and landed with 30. And I was like, oh. And it honestly felt like a pillar just like underneath me, just like lifting me up and being like, oh, oh my God. Whoa, what the f-? And like, I just remember like when I got home and I was just laying in bed and I was like, it was something that I've been trying to get for so long. And when it did happen, my first thought was, I can't undo this. Like, I can't make people not know about me.
0: Thanks for listening to that little snippet. 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

Sue Kelly on I-84 from the files of You Don't See That Every Day in Eau Claire, Wisconsin. The other night, I'm in the kitchen. I'm making dinner. Jeff's out mowing the lawn. I'm hanging out with Ziggy. Ziggy's trying to get some food off the floor because he thinks that I'm so clumsy I'm going to drop stuff, which he's not wrong. Jeff comes bolting through the door, and he runs through the kitchen, runs through the living room, and is like beckoning for me to come to the window. I look out the window. You guys, I'm not making this up. There was a peacock in our yard. A peacock. South of Lowe's Creek area, in Eau Claire, a peacock. I honestly stood there speechless, which if any of you know me, you know that that's a really big feat to try to accomplish to get Sue to be speechless. I got my shoes on, and by the time I got out to the yard, he was already moseying on. I saw him down the road, and I thought, well, I'm going to go and just make sure that he gets off the road, right? I'm kind of walking towards him, and there's a machine coming behind me. Our sprayer guy stopped his rig. Huge, massive rig, okay? He comes climbing down, and he says to me, well, that's not a normal bird you see every day. And I'm like, no, that's a peacock. Last we saw the peacock, he was heading east through the cornfield and disappeared into the tree line. So I'm hoping that he made it home before dark. I'm very excited about the fact that we have a wild yard because it's been attracting all sorts of new critters. I just didn't think that it would attract that new of a critter.

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